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2: From the Sky News Centre at 6. Common Speaker Sir Lindsay Hoyle insists MPs who raise security fears are treated equally, regardless of the political party they represent. Zia Yousaf, Reform's Home Affairs spokesman, claimed members of Parliament from his party aren't being given enough protection. It follows the murder of Anne Widdecombe at her home in Dartmoor last week. A man still in custody. Leila Cunningham's from Reform.
3: I've seen letters that our MPs have written to the Speaker saying that they feel unsafe. I think it was more than one MP. They didn't get a response. Actions speak louder than words, right? So they wrote to him and they didn't get a response.
2: The US has launched attacks against Iran for the third night in a row. Donald Trump's told reporters there are plans to strike very hard again later today. Tehran's responded with attacks on Bahrain and two tankers travelling through the Strait of Hormuz. Kasra Arabi from United Against Nuclear Iran says he thinks the US leader's making appropriate decisions.
4: President Donald Trump is actually absolutely right to strike back at the IRGC, because if these acts of terror, which they are not punished, if they're not, if we don't have consequences imposed on the IRGC, it will embolden this behaviour.
2: Five British nationals are now known to have died in a wildfire in southern Spain. 10 people are still missing in the Almeria province of Andalusia. There's a suggestion millions of people in the UK are unaware of their risk of liver disease. Liver UK says many wrongly believe alcohol is the only cause, with weight-related conditions also linked. Retail sales were up nearly 2% last month, thanks to the warm weather and the World Cup. Electric fans, paddling pools and food and drink were the best sellers. And England goalkeeper Jordan Pickford says history is irrelevant as they prepare to take on Argentina in the World Cup semi-finals tomorrow. It will be the first competitive meeting between the two since 2002. That's the latest. I'm Fada Silver.
5: Now your local news for Peterborough. A man was taken to hospital yesterday with serious injuries after a crash on Borge Boulevard in the city. Police were called at about 11:30 yesterday morning to reports of a two-vehicle collision on the A15 between the A47 and Maskew Avenue. The road was closed in both directions and drivers were warned to avoid the area as long delays built up. Police later confirmed that one man had suffered serious injuries and was receiving treatment in hospital. Concerns have been raised after a series of fires spread over open ground on Peterborough's embankment. Residents in Potter's Way reported seeing a number of blazes on Sunday evening, with fears heightened by the dry conditions caused by the heatwave. Council leader Shabina Kayam says the incidents have been reported to police and warned that any deliberate fire setting will not be tolerated. Officers are now expected to work on a plan to monitor and tackle the area. An inflatable fun park in Peterborough has suddenly closed because of what the owners describe as unforeseen circumstances. Inflatonation at PE1 Retail Park on Eye Road announced on Sunday evening that it was shutting temporarily but did not explain the reason. The company says it's working to reopen as quickly as possible and staff are contacting people with party or bounce session bookings. Customers with concerns have been urged to get in touch directly. And families in Peterborough are being invited to a free big screen showing of the Lego Movie in Cathedral Square on Sunday the 2nd of August. The outdoor cinema event organised by Peterborough Positive will start at 3 in the afternoon and includes free face painting and goodie bags for the first 100 children. The screening is being held alongside Peterborough Cathedral's Travelling Bricks exhibition. Organisers say seating will be first come, first served and visitors are encouraged to arrive early or bring their own chairs.
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5: A cloudy start again, but a cloud will burn away through the morning to leave another largely sunny afternoon, becoming warm again with highs of 25 degrees. That's the latest from the PCR Newsroom. I'm David Edgeworth.
0: PCRFM. And now, another 60 minutes of the greatest songs of all time for Peter.

Meghan Trainor and Still Don't Care. It is PCRFM morning. Hello, welcome to Tuesday morning as we get you up and about then across Peterborough. Hopefully your Monday was all right today. Hopefully isn't too Monday-ish for you. We'll get you through it with Fleetwood Mac on the way soon. Maroon 5's coming your way. Let's get on Rihanna, Calvin Harris, and We Found Love. This is PCRFM.

0: Maroon 5, Christina Aguilera and Moves Like Jagger. It is PCR FM. Big shout out to Claire and Norton Goldhay. Heading in to work at Peterborough City Hospital. An early shift on today. The flask of coffee is going to be keeping her company today. But it's a good use. Morning to Ben in Werrington, who is working today. He's off to fit some solar panels in Bretton today. He's hoping to beat the warmest part of the day today. He's going to start warming up a little bit again today. We are looking at highs around about 26 or 27. A little bit of cloud around this morning, though, but more sun later on this afternoon. Right, let's get you back to the music with Michael Bublé soon, and Jamelia is playing next. 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

Shaggy and O Carolina. It is PCRFM playing the greatest songs of all time across Peterborough Tuesday morning. Spandau Ballet's True is going to play here soon. Let's get this on from the Rasmus first. 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

Thunder Ballet and True on PCRFM. The future of local councils in Peterborough could become a lot cleaner this week. The government is expected to announce which options it will take forward. It's part of the plans to reorganise local government across Cambridgeshire and Peterborough. Changes would see the current council structure replaced by new unitary authority from 2028, although exactly what those new council boundaries will look like is what's expected to be confirmed. It's a big deal because it will shape how local services are run in the years ahead, from things like roads and planning through to waste collections and social care. Once the announcement is made, there'll be more details on what it means for people living here in Peterborough. You can get a little bit more info right now on the Peterborough Telegraph website. I'm going to go on Anastasia next. 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Freshly made and open daily for breakfast and lunch in Westgate, Peterborough. It's Teddy the Drag Queen here.

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It's VCR FM. We're playing the greatest songs of all time across Peterborough. Got our latest news at 7 coming up. We'll find out what's going on locally with David Edgeworth as well. 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
2: From the Sky News Centre at 7, Labour's likely next leader, Andy Burnham, says justice must be done as quickly as possible following the death of Anne Widdecombe. Counter-terrorism police are leading the investigation after the former Tory minister was found at her home in Dartmoor on Thursday. A man arrested on suspicion of murder has been rearrested on suspicion of preparation or instigation of acts of terrorism. Nick Aldworth's a former UK counter-terrorism national coordinator.
3: There has to be an intention to intimidate government, non-government organisations or the public, must have a purpose driven racially, religiously, ideologically or politically, and it must have an act. And of course, in this case, the act we're probably looking at is violence against the person.
2: Donald Trump says the US is hitting Iran very hard as strikes were launched for the third night in a row. America's presidents declared a new blockade and tolls for cargo ships in the Strait of Hormuz. Meanwhile, oil prices have risen to their highest level in 4 weeks following the attacks. Brent crude's increased to nearly $85 a barrel. It's claimed world-leading medical research in the UK is not yet delivering better health outcomes for enough people. The Academy of Medical Sciences warns the number of doctors and experts that translate discoveries into patient care is ageing and shrinking. Policy Director Emma Greenwood's blaming a lack of pay parity.
4: Their peers are both scientists as well as other health professionals, and we are seeing a decline in the funding that is available consistently in a sustained manner, which means it is less encouraging for people to move into that route and less appealing.
2: A cross-party group of MPs is urging the next Prime Minister to allow local authorities to increase council tax by as much as they want. Andy Burnham's made devolution a key part of his platform. And Madonna's become the first American female artist to earn a number one record across 5 decades. The singer says she's still pinching herself. That's the latest. I'm Faye De Silva.
5: Now your local news for Peterborough. A man was taken to hospital yesterday with serious injuries after a crash on Borge Boulevard in the city. Police were called at about 11:30 yesterday morning to reports of a two-vehicle collision on the A15 between the A47 and Maskew Avenue. The road was closed in both directions and drivers were warned to avoid the area as long delays built up. Police later confirmed that one man had suffered serious injuries and was receiving treatment in hospital. Concerns have been raised after a series of fires spread over open ground on Peterborough's embankment. Residents in Potter's Way reported seeing a number of blazes on Sunday evening, with fears heightened by the dry conditions caused by the heatwave. Council leader Shabina Kayam says the incidents have been reported to police and warned that any deliberate fire setting will not be tolerated. Officers are now expected to work on a plan to monitor and tackle the area. An inflatable fun park in Peterborough has suddenly closed because of what the owners describe as unforeseen circumstances. Inflator Nation at PE1 Retail Park on Eye Road announced on Sunday evening that it was shutting temporarily but did not explain the reason. The company says it's working to reopen as quickly as possible and staff are contacting people with party or bounce session bookings. Customers with concerns have been urged to get in touch directly. And families in Peterborough are being invited to a free big screen showing of the Lego Movie in Cathedral Square on Sunday the 2nd of August. The outdoor cinema event organised by Peterborough Positive will start at 3 in the afternoon and includes free face painting and goodie bags for the first 100 children. The screening is being held alongside Peterborough Cathedral's Travelling Bricks exhibition. Organisers say seating will be first come, first served, and visitors are encouraged to arrive early or bring their own chairs.
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5: A cloudy start again, but a cloud will burn away through the morning to leave another largely sunny afternoon, becoming warm again with highs of 25 degrees. That's the latest from the PCR newsroom.
6: Good morning, it's just after seven. I'm Mikey, back to the music we go. We take that Lulu scene. We start with

Lulu, Relight My Fire. If you were planning to take the kids to the Big Jump Inflatable Fun Park next week at the PE1 Shopping Park, you might need to think of some other plans for summer holidays. The attraction has closed unexpectedly because of what's being described as unforeseen circumstances. Organisers say anyone who's already booked tickets will be contacted about refunds or alternative arrangements. At the moment, there's no indication of when it might reopen, but they are expecting to provide an update as soon as they can. We will keep our eye on that. You can get more details on the Telegraph website. Here comes Soul to Soul and Back to Life. It's PCRFM.

0: Back to life on PCR FM. It's a bit of a rerun of yesterday's weather today. A little bit of cloud around this morning. Sunshine later on in the day. It's going to be a little bit warmer though. You're looking at highs of around about 26 today. I think it's because we've got that like northeasterly wind coming in. So it's dragging a bit of cloud off the North Sea. Wednesday looks a little bit warmer again, 27. Thursday, a little bit more cloud around. Some showers as well. We haven't seen rain in ages actually. But it will be a little bit warmer as well by the time we get to Thursday. 28 degrees. There is expected some rain around over the weekend. But next week looking pretty present. Highs around about 27, 28 next week. So lots more sunshine to have at the end of this month as the kids break up for the summer holidays. Right, back to the music we go. Got Pharrell on the way and Simply Red next.
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2: It is the case, we watch TV and we think, goodness me, these scenes are awful. You know, you watch the bombing of Kyiv or Lviv or Kharkiv and think, goodness, what can we do? And the answer is, we can do so much because the needs of the people of Ukraine are so extensive that every little thing helps. So we are just in the last two or three weeks of our latest collection. 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And the list of things we're looking for ranges from bars of soap, toothpaste, you know, female sanitary products, right through to camping gas stoves, thermos flasks, any kinds of simple medicine, paracetamol, antiseptic wipes, multivitamins, food. Even we've just had requests for household tools. So if you've got some spare screwdrivers and saws, batteries, you know, AAA batteries, AA batteries, actually could be put to incredible use getting these to the people of Ukraine. And that's our promise to those who support to Ukraine and then hand them over to our braver, heroic partners who will then take them right to the front line. Unfortunately, you know, the Russian attacks have become even more indiscriminate and they are targeting civilian targets very deliberately. So there's always an element of risk. But like every country in conflict, life goes on. You go to places like Kyiv and Lviv and they're busy, bustling places, but you're never far away from the war. The, you know, the cemeteries are everywhere. There's countless flags for all of the newly killed soldiers. The air raid warnings, the damage to the buildings. So it's a combination of both. Life goes on, but the struggle is always there, always apparent. You can never escape from it.
3: So if anyone's sort of listening and they want to sort of donate things for your collections, how can they do that? What do they have to do?
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2: A man was taken to hospital yesterday with serious injuries after a crash on Borges Boulevard in the city. Police were called at about 11:30 yesterday morning. The Inflator Nation inflatable fun park in Peterborough has suddenly closed because of what the owners described as unforeseen circumstances. And concerns have been raised after a series of fires spread across open ground on Peterborough's embankment. Residents in Potter's Way reported seeing a number of blazes on Saturday evening. More on these stories in half an hour. I'm David Edgeworth.
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the weekend and save your tears. It is PCR FM. We're playing the greatest songs of all time across Peterborough. Good to see there's a brand new piece of street art in the city centre. Colourful It's Coming Home mural has appeared, celebrating England's bid for the World Cup. Of course, we are playing Argentina in the semi-finals tomorrow night. Pretty excited about that. Very nervous, yes, indeed, because of our history with Argentina. First off, though, tonight, Spain and France. I still reckon a Spain-England final would be just amazing. We'll see what happens. It's Avicii and Wake Me Up, PCR FM.

0: Dr. Hook and When You're in Love with a Beautiful Woman. It is PCRFM. We're playing the greatest songs of all time across Peterborough. It's Mikey Folder looking after things then for Tuesday morning, getting you a little bit closer to the middle of the week. Taylor Swift on the way soon, and The Coral are ready to play next. 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
2: From the Sky News Centre at 8, oil prices have leapt to their highest in 4 weeks after a third night of US strikes on Iran. The exchange of fire also saw Tehran striking two UAE tankers in the Strait of Hormuz, leaving at least one person dead. Our reporter Sally Lockwood, who's in Dubai, says America's president's taking control of the shipping lane.
3: Donald Trump has said that they're going to reimpose the US military naval blockade, and they're also planning to charge commercial shipping 20% tolls due to the US protecting them and patrolling the Strait of Hormuz.
2: Andy Burnham says police must be given the space they need to investigate the death of Anne Widdecombe. The incoming Prime Minister, who will be confirmed as Labour leader on Friday, says the former MP died in an appalling act of violence. Anti-terror police are leading the inquiry and a murder suspect remains in custody. Here's Chief Secretary to the Treasury, Lucy Rigby.
4: I am sure that in the coming months, potentially years, there will be time to look back over what has happened, including in the early stages of this investigation. The time to do that is not now.
2: The regulators confirmed South East Water will have to pay out £30.5 million over repeated supply disruptions. Hundreds of thousands of people in Kent and Sussex have been left without running taps in recent years. The number of British people thought to have been killed in wildfires in southern Spain has risen to 5. 10 people are still missing as devastating blazes have torn through Andalusia. It's claimed most people in the UK can't tell the difference between legal and illegal e-bikes. The research was carried out as an accreditation scheme launched for retailers. And England's Declan Rice has been declared fully fit ahead of tomorrow's World Cup semi-final with Argentina. He's overcome an illness which kept him in bed during the build-up to the Norway game. That's the latest. I'm Faye De Silva.
5: Now your local news for Peterborough. A man was taken to hospital yesterday with serious injuries after a crash on Borge Boulevard in the city. Police were called at about 11:30 yesterday morning to reports of a two-vehicle collision on the A15 between the A47 and Maskew Avenue. The road was closed in both directions and drivers were warned to avoid the area as long delays built up. Police later confirmed that one man had suffered serious injuries and was receiving treatment in hospital. Concerns have been raised after a series of fires spread over open ground on Peterborough's embankment. Residents in Potter's Way reported seeing a number of blazes on Sunday evening, with fears heightened by the dry conditions caused by the heatwave. Council leader Shabina KM says the incidents have been reported to police and warned that any deliberate fire setting will not be tolerated. Officers are now expected to work on a plan to monitor and tackle the area. An inflatable fun park in Peterborough has suddenly closed because of what the owners describe as unforeseen circumstances. Inflator Nation at PE1 Retail Park on Eye Road announced on Sunday evening that it was shutting temporarily but did not explain the reason. The company says it's working to reopen as quickly as possible and staff are contacting people with party or bounce session bookings. Customers with concerns have been urged to get in touch directly. And families in Peterborough are being invited to a free big screen showing of the Lego Movie in Cathedral Square on Sunday the 2nd of August. The outdoor cinema event organised by Peterborough Positive will start at 3 in the afternoon and includes free face painting and goodie bags for the first 100 children. The screening is being held alongside Peterborough Cathedral's Travelling Bricks exhibition. Organisers say seating will be first come, first served and visitors are encouraged to arrive early or bring their own chairs.
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5: A cloudy start again, but a cloud will burn away through the morning to leave another largely sunny afternoon, becoming warm again with highs of 25 degrees. That's the latest from the PCR newsroom.
6: Good David morning. Edgeworth. Just after 8, we're getting you straight back to the music. Olivia Dean soon. Let's start with the Arctic Monkeys.

Olivia Dean and Man I Need on PCRFM. You know when you hear like the seagulls doing the seagull noise that they do, it sounds a little bit like a laugh every so often. Do you know what? It might actually be something I never thought I'd be talking about. Apparently, seagulls are getting a little bit tipsy after feasting on flying ants, and experts think a mild acid produced by the ants could be leaving some gulls looking a little bit unsteady, with reports of them staggering around in parks. Only theory for now, but it might explain why some always seem a little bit more unpredictable, and they always got that kind of laughing gull sound around them as well. Right, Prince, 1999 next. This is PCRFM.

0: 1999. It's PCRFM. If you're already thinking ahead to the summer holidays and wondering how to keep the kids busy, it's some good news for families in Peterborough. Neen Valley Community Centre is bringing back its summer holiday activity camps running throughout the school holidays for children 5 to 11. Camps include sports, arts and crafts, team games, outdoor activities, and places start just £20 a day, giving parents another affordable childcare option whilst the schools are out, if you want to check it out. Right, Crowded House and Jack Johnson next. 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
1: First of all, a lot of people in the Peterborough area have benefited very much from the work that Prince Build do and from your involvement in all the community projects. Why do Prince Build do this?
2: Prince Build have always been involved in the community. So we're a family-owned business. We're a head office based in Peterborough. We have other offices around the east of England, but a head office being based in Peterborough, we tend to focus a lot of our community work in the Peterborough area. As a family business, we've always wanted to give back. That's what we concentrate on doing.
1: You've also got quite a big involvement with Help Our Ukrainian Friends. How did that come about in the first place?
2: Quite simply, a group of volunteers wanted to help the people of Ukraine. One of my business partners, Mark Asplin, knew the chair of Helping Our Ukrainian Friends and said, what can we do to help? 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Two, we can use our vehicles to move humanitarian aid around. And we've also actually travelled out to Poland and Ukraine taking these goods in our vehicles, and we've done that 3 or 4 times now.
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work out what makes the perfect summer, and apparently includes spending plenty of time with family and friends, firing up the barbecue and getting in the water 11 times a day. People also reckon a great summer means watching a few sunrises and sunsets while making the most of the longer days after the weather we've had recently. Does feel like we've had a pretty good head start this year. Right, latest headlines on the way shortly. David Edge, of course, having a look at that. Right now, Erasure and A Little Respect. This is PCRFM.

0: On PCRFM, playing the greatest songs of all time then across Peterborough. I'm Mikey Folder. Thank you so much for getting us on. A little bit of cloud around this morning. Sunshine, of course, coming through a little bit later on. A little bit warmer than yesterday. Looking at highs around about 26 today. Tomorrow looking really good as well, with highs of 27. Warming up a little bit as we get closer to the weekend as well. Got Calvin Harris and Dua Lipa on soon. The Feeling's coming up. It's almost 8:30. Let's get our headlines with David Edgeworth.
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2: A man was taken to hospital yesterday with serious injuries after a crash on Borges Boulevard in the city. Police were called at about 11:30 yesterday morning. The Inflatornation inflatable fun park in Peterborough has suddenly closed because of what the owners described as unforeseen circumstances. And concerns have been raised after a series of fires spread across open ground on Peterborough's embankment. Residents in Potter's Way reported seeing a number of blazes on Saturday evening. More on these stories in half an hour. I'm David Edgeworth.
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FM One Kiss on PCRFM. Hope your journey into work, school and college is going okay for Tuesday morning. Last full week of the kids at school as well. Of course, they break up for summer holidays real soon. Some on Friday, some on Monday and Tuesday next week. But it's definitely going to be a really exciting week for them this week. Right, Rod Stewart on the way. Here comes The Feeling next. It's PCRFM.

0: Rod Stewart and the Motown song on PCRFM. There's some good news out today. If you've ever had to deal with someone who's a little bit, well, full of themselves. A new study's found that narcissism tends to decrease as we get a little bit older. Researchers think that's because life experiences, relationships and everyday responsibilities gradually make people a little less self-centered. So maybe there really is something in the saying that age brings wisdom. Maybe you have to be really old. There's some people that are really old that I think that's still time to kind of work on that. Right, Lily Allen and Michael Jackson, play next. 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
2: From the Sky News Centre at 9. Oil prices have soared to their highest level in 4 weeks as tensions reignite between the US and Iran. America's launched its third consecutive night of attacks, with Tehran striking two UAE tankers in the Strait of Hormuz. The president insists the situation will be under control quickly.
3: We've demolished their military. We're hitting them very hard. We had a deal all done, and then they broke up that deal immediately because they found out there was something in the deal they didn't like. And they're wired differently, and when not going to put up with it. We are just going forward. We're attacking them tonight.
2: Andy Burnham's called Anne Widdecombe's death an appalling act of violence as a murder suspect remains in custody. The incoming Prime Minister says officers must be given the space to investigate what's happened to the former MP last week. It's raised questions about keeping current and ex-politicians safe. Brendan Cox, whose wife Jo was murdered in her West Yorkshire constituency in 2016, says this needs to be addressed.
4: We can't put up walls around all of our members of parliament, all of our councillors in the case of Anne Widdecombe, all of our former members of parliament. We simply can't keep everybody safe that way. What we need to change is a political culture that is starting to legitimise and make violence more acceptable.
2: Troubled South East Water is facing a £30.5 million redress package. The regulators identified a series of failures at the supplier, with hundreds of thousands of people in Kent and Sussex left without running taps in recent years. Five British nationals are now known to have died in a wildfire in southern Spain. 10 people are still missing in the Almeria province of Andalusia. Online purchases soared last month as many of us shop from home to beat the heat. The British Retail Consortium says total UK retail sales were up almost 2% year on year. And one of the largest T-Rex skeletons is up for auction later. Gus the dinosaur could fetch an estimated £22 million. That's the latest. I'm Faye De Silva.
5: Now your local news for Peterborough. A man was taken to hospital yesterday with serious injuries after a crash on Borge Boulevard in the city. Police were called at about 11:30 yesterday morning to reports of a two-vehicle collision on the A15 between the A47 and Maskew Avenue. The road was closed in both directions and drivers were warned to avoid the area as long delays built up. Police later confirmed that one man had suffered serious injuries and was receiving treatment in hospital. Concerns have been raised after a series of fires spread over open ground on Peterborough's embankment. Residents in Potter's Way reported seeing a number of blazes on Sunday evening, with fears heightened by the dry conditions caused by the heatwave. Council leader Shabina Kayam says the incidents have been reported to police and warned that any deliberate fire setting will not be tolerated. Officers are now expected to work on a plan to monitor and tackle the area. An inflatable fun park in Peterborough has suddenly closed because of what the owners describe as unforeseen circumstances. Inflator Nation at PE1 Retail Park on Eye Road announced on Sunday evening that it was shutting temporarily but did not explain the reason. The company says it's working to reopen as quickly as possible and staff are contacting people with party or bounce session bookings. Customers with concerns have been urged to get in touch directly. And families in Peterborough are being invited to a free big screen showing of the Lego Movie in Cathedral Square on Sunday the 2nd of August. The outdoor cinema event organised by Peterborough Positive will start at 3 in the afternoon and includes free face painting and goodie bags for the first 100 children. The screening is being held alongside Peterborough Cathedral's Travelling Bricks exhibition. Organisers say seating will be first come, first served and visitors are encouraged to arrive early or bring their own chairs.
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5: A cloudy start again, but a cloud will burn away through the morning to leave another largely sunny afternoon, becoming warm again with highs of 25 degrees. That's the latest from the PCR Newsroom. I'm David Edgeworth.
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Sam Fender, Elton John, and talk to you on PCRFM. We've got Meatloaf playing here soon. We'll do something from Mr. Mister as well. Let's continue the big songs as we start your workday for Tuesday with Katy Perry. It's Teenage Dream, PCRFM.

0: Meatloaf, Anything for Love. We're getting your workday started then across Peterborough. Sunny spells coming through today. Quite a bit of cloud around this morning. You're looking at highs today, around about 26 today. A little bit warmer than yesterday. Going to play Beyonce and Benson Boone next. 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

0: Brittany, before you go, there's something I want you to have.
1: Oh, it's beautiful. But wait a minute, isn't this?
0: Yeah, yes it is.
1: But I thought the old lady dropped it into the ocean in the air.

It's Britney Spears and Who Said It Again. It is PCRFM. Let's say a quick hello to Gareth in Warrington, taking a well-earned tea break after a busy morning decorating in Breton. Donna's listening in Hampton Hargate, working from home today. Big shout to Jamie in Orton Longville, fitting a new kitchen. And also a big hello to Matt in Fengate, just finished the delivery run, grabbing a late breakfast before heading back out. Let's get this on for you from Doobie Gray. This is Drift Away. It's PCRFM, Tuesday morning.

0: Ollie Johnson and American O's on VCR FM. Had a Craig working in Millfield today, servicing air conditioning units. A big hello to Louise in Hampton Vale, celebrating finishing a big project at work. Going to be going out with the team later on for dinner tonight to celebrate. And also a big hello to Ben in Bretton, enjoying a couple of days off. He's just going to be chilling out and doing absolutely nothing. I don't blame you. Right, The Cure's on the way, and I'll do something from One Republic next on VCR FM. 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

This is PCRFM playing the greatest songs of all time across Peterborough morning. It's Mikey looking after things then for Tuesday morning. Marky T's going to be getting home later on from 3 this afternoon. Everything you need to kind of get you home on the school run and, of course, back from work a little bit later on as well. Tony Dibben gets you through the workday from 10. He's got loads of big songs to pile you through the workday and everything you need to know about what's going on in the city as well. Plus, some of the latest stories kicking around the city as well today. I'm back with you tomorrow morning, bright and early from 6 a.m. if you are around. I'll leave you with this from The Cure. It's Close to Me on PCRFM.

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2: From the Sky News Centre at 10. The US has launched attacks against Iran for the third night in a row. Donald Trump's told reporters there are plans to strike very hard again later too. Iran's Revolutionary Guards say they've hit two American vessels in the Strait of Hormuz and carried out a drone and missile attack on Bahrain. Kasra Arabi from United Against Nuclear Iran says he thinks the US leader is making appropriate decisions.
3: President Donald Trump is actually absolutely right to strike back at the IRGC, because if these acts of terror, which they are not punished, if they're not, if we don't have consequences imposed on the IRGC, it will embolden this behaviour.
2: The husband of murdered MP Joe Cox has admitted it's not realistic for all politicians to be offered the security they need. Brendan Cox has been speaking after the death of Anne Widdecombe, renewed concerns about the safety of MPs. A suspect remains in custody under terror laws. Chief Secretary to the Treasury Lucy Rigby has revealed she thought twice about running for Parliament.
4: Particularly as a woman as well, and indeed one with her family, I've thought about my own safety and my family's safety. This is something that we shouldn't need those that want to be in public life to have to consider. It's a deterrent.
2: The Afghanistan inquiries heard British special forces drop prisoners from a forklift for fun. It's looking at allegations of war crimes by UK troops between 2010 and 2013. South East Water's facing a £30.5 million penalty for repeated supply disruptions. Customers in Kent and Sussex were left without running taps. The next Prime Minister is being urged to allow local authorities to increase council tax by as much as they want. The current rules mean councils must ballot residents before raising it by more than 5%. And heat health alerts are in force across large swathes of England. Temperatures could reach the low 30s today. That's the latest. I'm Faye De Silva.
5: Now your local news for Peterborough. A man was taken to hospital yesterday with serious injuries after a crash on Borge Boulevard in the city. Police were called at about 11:30 yesterday morning to reports of a two-vehicle collision on the A15 between the A47 and Maskew Avenue. The road was closed in both directions and drivers were warned to avoid the area as long delays built up. Police later confirmed that one man had suffered serious injuries and was receiving treatment in hospital. Concerns have been raised after a series of fires spread over open ground on Peterborough's embankment. Residents in Potter's Way reported seeing a number of blazes on Sunday evening, with fears heightened by the dry conditions caused by the heatwave. Council leader Shabina Kayam says the incidents have been reported to police and warned that any deliberate fire setting will not be tolerated. Officers are now expected to work on a plan to monitor and tackle the area. An inflatable fun park in Peterborough has suddenly closed because of what the owners describe as unforeseen circumstances. Inflator Nation at PE1 Retail Park on Eye Road announced on Sunday evening that it was shutting temporarily but did not explain the reason. The company says it's working to reopen as quickly as possible and staff are contacting people with party or bounce session bookings. Customers with concerns have been urged to get in touch directly. And families in Peterborough are being invited to a free big screen showing of the Lego Movie in Cathedral Square on Sunday the 2nd of August. The outdoor cinema event organised by Peterborough Positive will start at 3 in the afternoon and includes free face painting and goodie bags for the first 100 children. The screening is being held alongside Peterborough Cathedral's Travelling Bricks exhibition. Organisers say seating will be first come, first served, and visitors are encouraged to arrive early or bring their own chairs.
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5: A cloudy start again, but a cloud will burn away through the morning to leave another largely sunny afternoon, becoming warm again with highs of 25 degrees. That's the latest from the PCR Newsroom. I'm David Edgeworth.
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Harry Styles and Aperture. His run of gigs at Wembley have come to an end, but now he takes on the rest of the world. Take That soon, Greatest Day, Primitives and His Pink at PCRFM. We're playing the greatest songs of all time.

0: They were a sensational couple of weeks back when I saw them at the London Stadium. Let's take that greatest day, 1021, PCRFM for Peterborough. Let's get on Desiree, let's get on Post Malone. And you know what? I'm going to play another Take That song because I couldn't decide whether I was going to play Greatest Day or Rule the World. So I am going to play Rule the World as well inside the next 10 minutes.
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I'm all the better for hearing that on you. Just take that and rule the world. 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

Love it. Freddie and Queen, I want to break free. Let's get on for Telly's Chelsea Dagger. Let's play Mike and the Mechanics. The Living Years gets me every time, that song. It's 20 to 11 thereabouts. Good morning. 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
1: But you've had it in your mail.
0: I have not had it in my mouth.
1: Other people could have had that in their mouth as well.
0: When you said, I've lost my pen, right?
1: Yeah.
0: I found the pen for you.
1: Yeah.
0: Yes, and I thought it was yours.
1: It's the quality of the pen you found that I'm complaining about.
0: Goodness sake.
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6: It is the case, we watch TV and we think, goodness me, these scenes are awful. You know, you watch the bombing of Kyiv or Lviv or Kharkiv and think, goodness, what can we do? And the answer is, we can do so much because the needs of the people of Ukraine are so extensive that every little thing helps. So we are just in the last two or three weeks of our latest collection. This will be our 27th delivery to Ukraine of humanitarian aid in of one form or another. And the list of things we're looking for ranges from bars of soap, toothpaste, you know, female sanitary products, right through to camping gas stoves, thermos flasks, any kinds of simple medicine, paracetamol, antiseptic wipes, multivitamins, food. Even we've just had requests for household tools. So if you've got some spare screwdrivers and saws, batteries, AAA batteries, AA batteries, actually could be put to incredible use getting these to the people of Ukraine. And that's our promise to those who support Ukraine, and then hand them over to our braver, heroic partners who will then take them right to the front line. Unfortunately, you know, the Russian attacks have become even more indiscriminate and they are targeting civilian targets very deliberately. So there's always an element of risk. But like every country in conflict, life goes on. You go to places like Kyiv and Lviv and they're busy, bustling places, but you're never far away from war. The cemeteries are everywhere. There's countless flags for all of the newly killed soldiers. The air raid warnings, the damage to the buildings. So it's a combination of both. Life goes on, but the struggle is always there, always apparent. You can never escape from it.
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2: From the Sky News Centre at 11. A minister's revealed she thought twice about standing for Parliament as the death of Anne Widdecombe raises fresh concerns about MP safety. A suspect's in custody after the former Tory minister was found at her home in Dartmoor last week. Lucy Rigby claims security fears are deterring people from entering public life. Shadow Business Minister Gareth Davis says it's not right.
3: For those of us who are elected, there is a pretty robust offering. The security services have drastically improved how they look after and monitor MP safety. We have to have the ability to express an opinion, to do things that are unpopular, free from the threat of violence.
2: A man's been charged with murder after a teenager was stabbed in Northampton. 16-year-old Kadeem Paris from Motherwell died in the Abington area last Tuesday. A coroner's heard the driver of a train which crashed in Bedfordshire died from traumatic injuries to the chest and brainstem. 60-year-old Sean Burton passed red signals before hitting the back of a broken-down service near Elstow last month. A crew member's been killed in Iranian attacks on two oil tankers in the Strait of Hormuz. The strikes came on a third consecutive night of the US and Iran exchanging fire. Donald Trump's told reporters at the White House that America's hitting Tehran very hard.
4: We're taking out all of their capability for anything having to do with the Hormuz Strait. And I think in the end, we will end up discontrolling the whole thing.
5: And what
4: they're doing is being very foolish, very stupid, and they've treated people horribly.
2: It's claimed world-leading medical research in the UK is not yet delivering better health outcomes for enough people. The Academy of Medical Sciences warns the number of doctors and experts that translate discoveries into patient care is shrinking. And more weather records have fallen as high temperatures continue. The Met Office says it hit 30.1 degrees in Dorset yesterday, the ninth day in a row where it's been 30 plus in the UK. That's the latest. I'm Fada Silver.
6: Now your local news for Peterborough. A man was taken to hospital yesterday with serious injuries after a crash on Borge Boulevard in the city. Police were called at about 11:30 yesterday morning to reports of a two-vehicle collision on the A15 between the A47 and Maskew Avenue. The road was closed in both directions and drivers were warned to avoid the area as long delays built up. Police later confirmed that one man had suffered serious injuries and was receiving treatment in hospital. Concerns have been raised after a series of fires spread over open ground on Peterborough's embankment. Residents in Potter's Way reported seeing a number of blazes on Sunday evening, with fears heightened by the dry conditions caused by the heatwave. Council leader Shavina Kayam says the incidents have been reported to police and warned that any deliberate fire setting will not be tolerated. Officers are now expected to work on a plan to monitor and tackle the area. An inflatable fun park in Peterborough has suddenly closed because of what the owners describe as unforeseen circumstances. Inflatonation at PE1 Retail Park on Eye Road announced on Sunday evening that it was shutting temporarily but did not explain the reason. The company says it's working to reopen as quickly as possible and staff are contacting people with party or bounce session bookings. Customers with concerns have been urged to get in touch directly. And families in Peterborough are being invited to a free big screen showing of the Lego Movie in Cathedral Square on Sunday the 2nd of August. The outdoor cinema event organised by Peterborough Positive will start at 3 in the afternoon and includes free face painting and goodie bags for the first 100 children. The screening is being held alongside Peterborough Cathedral's Travelling Bricks exhibition. Organisers say seating will be first come, first served and visitors are encouraged to arrive early or bring their own chairs.
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6: A cloudy start again, but a cloud will burn away through the morning to leave another largely sunny afternoon, becoming warm again with highs of 25 degrees. That's the latest from the PCR Newsroom. I'm David Edgeworth.
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0: Razor Lights in America sounds great here at PCRFM. Harry Styles, David Bowie soon. George Ezra is coming next today across Peterborough. Budapest will play.
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0: You got to say way like that all day now, wahey, okay? There's Lady Gaga at PCRFM. She was born this wahey. Let's play the foray, stop it, and TLC next at PCRFM.
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2: From the Sky News Centre at midday. The COVID inquiries found almost £10 billion spent on protective gear during the pandemic was wasted. The latest phase concluded failures and systemic flaws left frontline workers without adequate PPE. Baroness Hallett says the waste of taxpayers' money was vast. Scott Mills has been revealed as the BBC's highest earner until he was sacked in March. The former radio presenter made at least £745,000 for the year ending March 2026, according to the corporation's annual report. The husband of murdered MP Joe Cox has admitted it's not realistic for all politicians to be offered the security they need. Brendan Cox has been speaking after the death of Anne Widdecombe, renewed concerns about the safety of MPs. A suspect remains in custody. Chief Secretary to the Treasury Lucy Rigby has revealed she thought twice about running for Parliament.
3: Particularly as a woman as well. And indeed one with her family, I've thought about my own safety and my family's safety. This is something that we shouldn't need those that want to be in public life to have to consider. It's a deterrent.
2: Oil prices have leapt to their highest in 4 weeks after a third night of US strikes on Iran. Tehran also struck two UAE tankers in the Strait of Hormuz. Our reporter Sally Lockwood says America's president's taking control of the shipping lane.
4: Donald Trump has said that they're going to reimpose the US military naval blockade, and they're also planning to charge commercial shipping 20% tolls due to the US protecting them and patrolling the Strait of Hormuz.
2: Southeast Water's facing a £30.5 million penalty for repeated supply disruptions. Customers in Kent and Sussex were left without running taps. And one of the largest T-Rex skeletons is expected to fetch up to £22 million at auction. The dinosaur's going under the hammer in New York. That's the latest. I'm Faye De Silva.
5: Now your local news for Peterborough. A man was taken to hospital yesterday with serious injuries after a crash on Borge Boulevard in the city. Police were called at about 11:30 yesterday morning to reports of a two-vehicle collision on the A15 between the A47 and Maskew Avenue. The road was closed in both directions and drivers were warned to avoid the area as long delays built up. Police later confirmed that one man had suffered serious injuries and was receiving treatment in hospital. Concerns have been raised after a series of fires spread over open ground on Peterborough's embankment. Residents in Potter's Way reported seeing a number of blazes on Sunday evening, with fears heightened by the dry conditions caused by the heatwave. Council leader Shabina KM says the incidents have been reported to police and warned that any deliberate fire setting will not be tolerated. Officers are now expected to work on a plan to monitor and tackle the area. An inflatable fun park in Peterborough has suddenly closed because of what the owners describe as unforeseen circumstances. Inflator Nation at PE1 Retail Park on Eye Road announced on Sunday evening that it was shutting temporarily but did not explain the reason. The company says it's working to reopen as quickly as possible and staff are contacting people with party or bounce session bookings. Customers with concerns have been urged to get in touch directly. And families in Peterborough are being invited to a free big screen showing of the Lego Movie in Cathedral Square on Sunday the 2nd of August. The outdoor cinema event organised by Peterborough Positive will start at 3 in the afternoon and includes free face painting and goodie bags for the first 100 children. The screening is being held alongside Peterborough Cathedral's Travelling Bricks exhibition. Organisers say seating will be first come, first served, and visitors are encouraged to arrive early or bring their own chairs.
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5: A cloudy start again, but a cloud will burn away through the morning to leave another largely sunny afternoon, becoming warm again with highs of 25 degrees. That's the latest from the PCR Newsroom. I'm David Edgeworth.
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0: He is so good. There's James Blunt and the 1973 song. Right, let's get on Enrique, Not in Love. Also, the amazing Kygo has Firestone coming next today at PCRFM.
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Enrique and Kalise are not in love here at PCRFM for a Tuesday afternoon. 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

0: voice of the Beehive, and don't call me baby, all right? No, thank you very much. This is Tony here at PCRFM with Little Mix, Blue Pearl and Newton Faulkner. Remember him, he's up next. We're playing the greatest songs of all time.
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Little Mix and a shout out to my ex, the beautiful South, coming soon. Here comes Blue Pearl from the early 90s. Let's go dancing, Naked in the Rain. We are PCRFM. So hot in here.

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2: From the Sky News Centre at 1. The head of the COVID inquiries criticised the vast waste of taxpayers' money on inadequate PPE. Its latest report finds nearly £10 billion was spent on protective gear that couldn't be used. That's about two-thirds of the total to buy masks, gowns and gloves. Chairwoman Baroness Hallett's also found the controversial VIP lane undermined efforts to source equipment.
3: It was a misguided attempt at prioritisation. In responding to the crisis, some suppliers were given favourable treatment simply on account of their connections with the government. It should not have been set up, and it should not be repeated.
2: Scott Mills was the BBC's highest earner until his sacking in March. The corporation's annual report shows the former radio presenter made at least £745,000 in the year leading up to his dismissal. A minister admits she's thought twice about standing for Parliament as the death of Anne Widdecombe raises fresh concerns over MP safety. Lucy Rigby says security fears are deterring people from entering public life. A coroner's heard the driver of a train which crashed in Bedfordshire died from traumatic injuries to the chest and brainstem. 60-year-old Sean Burton went past a red signal and hit a stationary service in Elstow last month. 162 others were injured. Our reporter Shaman Freeman-Powell has more.
4: It was declared a major incident because of the sheer numbers of people that were injured on those trains. We heard in the hours that followed in the collision and the days that followed from passengers describing the panic and the chaos that ensued.
2: South East Waters to shell out £30.5 million. The regulators identified a series of failures. And Madonna's the first American female artist to earn a number one record across five decades. The singer says she's still pinching herself following reaction to her new album. That's the latest. I'm Faye De Silva.
5: Now your local news for Peterborough. A man was taken to hospital yesterday with serious injuries after a crash on Borge Boulevard in the city. Police were called at about 11:30 yesterday morning to reports of a two-vehicle collision on the A15 between the A47 and Maskew Avenue. The road was closed in both directions and drivers were warned to avoid the area as long delays built up. Police later confirmed that one man had suffered serious injuries and was receiving treatment in hospital. Concerns have been raised after a series of fires spread over open ground on Peterborough's embankment. Residents in Potter's Way reported seeing a number of blazes on Sunday evening, with fears heightened by the dry conditions caused by the heatwave. Council leader Shabina Kayam says the incidents have been reported to police and warned that any deliberate fire setting will not be tolerated. Officers are now expected to work on a plan to monitor and tackle the area. An inflatable fun park in Peterborough has suddenly closed because of what the owners describe as unforeseen circumstances. Inflator Nation at PE1 Retail Park on Eye Road announced on Sunday evening that it was shutting temporarily but did not explain the reason. The company says it's working to reopen as quickly as possible and staff are contacting people with party or bounce session bookings. Customers with concerns have been urged to get in touch directly. And families in Peterborough are being invited to a free big screen showing of the Lego Movie in Cathedral Square on Sunday the 2nd of August. The outdoor cinema event organised by Peterborough Positive will start at 3 in the afternoon and includes free face painting and goodie bags for the first 100 children. The screening is being held alongside Peterborough Cathedral's Travelling Bricks exhibition. Organisers say seating will be first come, first served and visitors are encouraged to arrive early or bring their own chairs.
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5: A cloudy start again, but a cloud will burn away through the morning to leave another largely sunny afternoon, becoming warm again with highs of 25 degrees. That's the latest from the PCR Newsroom. I'm David Edgeworth.
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Carpenter's Manchild at PCRFM. The All Saints play soon. Here's Bruno Mars, I Just Might. And if you might be going off to London, you just might be off to see Bruno Mars this weekend, because he might just be playing Wembley.

0: Ooh, indeed, there's Bruno Mars and Locked Out of Heaven. Let's get on Transvision Vamp, Baby I Don't Care. And Jonas Blue have Fast Car. 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

Timberland and One Republic and Apologize. We'll get your BB Rexha coming soon with Florida Georgia Line, meant to be. Here are the Spice Girls. They're celebrating their anniversary. So a lot of Spice Girls are around at the moment. Who do you think you are? 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

0: BB Rexa, Florida Georgia Line, and it's meant to be all right. This is Tony here at PCR FM. 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

0: The Strokes have Last Night here at PCR FM. We are made for Peter playing the greatest songs of all time. Justin Bieber and Prince soon. This is PCR FM. Have a wonderful Tuesday afternoon. The non-stop 80s are on after two.
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2: From the Sky News Centre at 2, the official inquiry into the COVID pandemic has found nearly £10 billion of taxpayer money was wasted in the scramble for personal protective equipment. Chair Baroness Hallett also criticised the controversial VIP lane, which prioritised offers of PPE. Lady Hallett says public confidence was undermined, but there was no evidence of cronyism or corruption. Naomi Fulop, who lost her mum to the virus, says it must lead to change.
3: The government must implement every recommendation in full, recover every pound possible, and prevent political connections from ever again securing privileged access.
2: A man who raped and murdered his estranged wife has been jailed for at least 33 years. Michael Thompson from Northampton refused to enter court for his sentencing, which the judge called the ultimate act of cowardice. Former Radio 2 presenter Scott Mills was the BBC's highest earner until he was sacked in March. The broadcaster's latest annual report shows he was paid up to almost £750,000. Iran's state media is reporting US projectiles have hit a city close to an Iranian nuclear facility. Tehran says they've hit two American vessels in the Strait of Hormuz. Donald Trump says there are plans to strike very hard again later today as well. Kazra Arabi from United Against Nuclear Iran says he thinks the US leader's making appropriate decisions.
4: President Donald Trump is actually absolutely right to strike back at the IRGC, because if these acts of terror, which they are not punished, if we don't have consequences imposed on the IRGC, it will embolden this behaviour.
2: A man in his 70s has died after he was injured by cattle on a National Trust estate. Emergency services say it happened at Norfolk's Fellbrick Hall. And Manchester United have confirmed the signing of goalkeeper Carl Darlow from Leeds on a free transfer. He signed a 2-year contract. That's the latest. I'm Victoria Lawrence.
5: Now your local news for Peterborough. A man was taken to hospital yesterday with serious injuries after a crash on Borge Boulevard in the city. Police were called at about 11:30 yesterday morning to reports of a two-vehicle collision on the A15 between the A47 and Maskew Avenue. The road was closed in both directions and drivers were warned to avoid the area as long delays built up. Police later confirmed that one man had suffered serious injuries and was receiving treatment in hospital. Concerns have been raised after a series of fires spread over open ground on Peterborough's embankment. Residents in Potter's Way reported seeing a number of blazes on Sunday evening, with fears heightened by the dry conditions caused by the heatwave. Council leader Shabina Kayam says the incidents have been reported to police and warned that any deliberate fire setting will not be tolerated. Officers are now expected to work on a plan to monitor and tackle the area. An inflatable fun park in Peterborough has suddenly closed because of what the owners describe as unforeseen circumstances. Inflator Nation at PE1 Retail Park on Eye Road announced on Sunday evening that it was shutting temporarily but did not explain the reason. The company says it's working to reopen as quickly as possible and staff are contacting people with party or bounce session bookings. Customers with concerns have been urged to get in touch directly. And families in Peterborough are being invited to a free big screen showing of the Lego Movie in Cathedral Square on Sunday, the 2nd of August. The outdoor cinema event, organised by Peterborough Positive, will start at 3 in the afternoon and includes free face painting and goodie bags for the first 100 children. The screening is being held alongside Peterborough Cathedral's Travelling Bricks exhibition. Organisers say seating will be first come, first served, and visitors are encouraged to arrive early or bring their own chairs.
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5: Warm and sunny this afternoon, leading to another dry night, but a cloud may spill in from the coast again. When that clears tomorrow, it'll be another sunny and warm day. That's the latest from the PCR Newsroom. I'm David Edgeworth.
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0: If you love 60s music, then we've got a show you just cannot afford to miss. The Sounds of the 60s every Saturday evening with me, Bob Elliott, at 9 o'clock, or available anytime you want to listen to it on our Listen Again service, the link to which you can find on our website or on our mobile app. Alternatively, you can say to Alexa, play PCRFM Listen Again, and when she asks you what show you want to hear, reply, play me Sounds of the 60s. So, whichever way you want to listen, join me for Sounds of the 60s. It just won't be the same without you.
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2: From the Sky News Centre at 3, the government says the UK will run the biggest home defence exercise in decades next year to better prepare the whole country for the possibility of war. It's understood a new campaign will begin later this year to raise awareness about national resilience. It will involve greater coordination between military and civilian authorities at times of crisis. The head of the COVID inquiry has criticised the vast waste of taxpayers' money on inadequate PPE. Its latest report finds nearly £10 billion were spent on protective gear that couldn't be used. That's about two-thirds of the total used to buy masks, gowns and gloves. Chairwoman Baroness Hallett's also found the controversial VIP lane undermined efforts to source equipment.
3: It was a misguided attempt at prioritisation. In responding to the crisis, some suppliers were given favourable treatment simply on account of their connections with the government. It should not have been set up, and it should not be repeated.
2: A man who raped and murdered his estranged wife before trying to make it look like suicide has been jailed for at least 33 years. A court heard Michael Thompson subjected Kimberly Thompson to years of domestic abuse. During police questioning, the 56-year-old from Northampton denied wrongdoing.
4: I have not raped Kimberly. I have never raped Kimberly. I did not suffocate her. I did not smother her, another word that you use. When I came into that room, she was face down. I said that from the very first interview that you've given me.
2: Serious broadcasting errors by the BBC, including at the BAFTAs and Glastonbury, have affected trust in the corporation. That's according to its chair, Samir Shah. The Prime Minister says he's proud to bring the Hillsborough Law back to the Commons for its final stages later. It'll force officials to be open during investigations. And one of the largest T-Rex skeletons is up for auction in New York. It could fetch £22 million. That's the latest. I'm Victoria Lawrence.
5: Now your local news for Peterborough. A man was taken to hospital yesterday with serious injuries after a crash on Borge Boulevard in the city. Police were called at about 11:30 yesterday morning to reports of a two-vehicle collision on the A15 between the A47 and Maskew Avenue. The road was closed in both directions and drivers were warned to avoid the area as long delays built up. Police later confirmed that one man had suffered serious injuries and was receiving treatment in hospital. Concerns have been raised after a series of fires spread over open ground on Peterborough's embankment. Residents in Potter's Way reported seeing a number of blazes on Sunday evening, with fears heightened by the dry conditions caused by the heatwave. Council leader Shabina Kayam says the incidents have been reported to police and warned that any deliberate fire setting will not be tolerated. Officers are now expected to work on a plan to monitor and tackle the area. An inflatable fun park in Peterborough has suddenly closed because of what the owners describe as unforeseen circumstances. Inflatonation at PE1 Retail Park on Eye Road announced on Sunday evening that it was shutting temporarily but did not explain the reason. The company says it's working to reopen as quickly as possible and staff are contacting people with party or bounce session bookings. Customers with concerns have been urged to get in touch directly. And families in Peterborough are being invited to a free big screen showing of the Lego Movie in Cathedral Square on Sunday the 2nd of August. The outdoor cinema event organised by Peterborough Positive will start at 3 in the afternoon and includes free face painting and goodie bags for the first 100 children. The screening is being held alongside Peterborough Cathedral's Travelling Bricks exhibition. Organisers say seating will be first come, first served and visitors are encouraged to arrive early or bring their own chairs.
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5: A cloudy start again, but a cloud will burn away through the morning to leave another largely sunny afternoon, becoming warm again with highs of 25 degrees. That's the latest from the PCR newsroom. I'm David Edgeworth.
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0: The Killers and When You Were Young playing on PCRFM. It's Marky T here getting you back home with Chris. Sugar Babes on the way and a guy we sadly lost at Christmas time, Chris Rea. Let's Dance plays next.
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afternoon. The school run is on. Looking beautiful out there as well in Peterborough at the moment. Highs are 26 degrees, dropping down to 16 degrees tonight, and highs are 25 degrees tomorrow. Right, Daniel Merrow have a place for you after a club classics. Here's Show Me Love from Robin S.

0: and Red playing on BCRFM. Come up to 4:15. I've got ELO on the way for you. And Mystique, who have returned for 2026. Let's go on Scandalous for you next.
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0: that they are mistaken, scandalous, with Alicia Dixon and the girls. I've got Kelly Clarkson on the way for you after Savage Garden.
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2: From the Sky News Centre at 4, the UK is to hold its biggest home defence exercise in decades next year to better prepare for potential war. Updates are planned to the so-called government war book or blueprint, mapping a transition from peace to conflict. Our security and defence editor Deborah Haynes has more.
3: The statement that's been released doesn't go in details about the kind of threats that will be simulated. But when you're talking about hybrid attacks, it's under the threshold of all-out war. It could be cyber attacks, sabotage attacks to critical undersea cables.
2: An information campaign will start this year focusing on national resilience. Elsewhere, the daughter of a COVID victim says the so-called high-priority lane for personal protective equipment during the pandemic was a deliberate and shameful choice. The inquiries found there was no evidence of cronyism or corruption related to the VIP lane. A man's been jailed for at least 33 years for raping and murdering his estranged wife before staging a scene to make it look like suicide.
4: She looks unconscious to me. I can't wake her up.
5: Is she breathing in and out? Normally?
4: I don't know.
5: Can you have a look at her and tell me if she's breathing?
4: Oh my gosh.
5: I need you to look at her for me and tell me if she's breathing.
4: I can't see her chest.
5: Okay.
2: Michael Thompson subjected Kimberly to years of domestic abuse. One of their children told the court her father was a narcissistic villain after killing her mother in Northampton in August. Counter-terror police are expected to give an update on the investigation into the death of former MP Anne Widdecombe this afternoon. Her body was found with serious injuries at her Devon home on Thursday. Scott Mills has been named as the top BBC earner last year before his sacking over sex offence allegations. The Radio 2 presenter earned more than £745,000. And in sport, Arsenal have confirmed that winger Leandro Trossard is moving to Turkish side Beşiktaş. That's the latest. I'm Victoria Lawrence.
6: Now your local news for Peterborough. A man was taken to hospital yesterday with serious injuries after a crash on Borge Boulevard in the city. Police were called at about 11:30 yesterday morning to reports of a two-vehicle collision on the A15 between the A47 and Maskew Avenue. The road was closed in both directions and drivers were warned to avoid the area as long delays built up. Police later confirmed that one man had suffered serious injuries and was receiving treatment in hospital. Concerns have been raised after a series of fires spread over open ground on Peterborough's embankment. Residents in Potter's Way reported seeing a number of blazes on Sunday evening, with fears heightened by the dry conditions caused by the heatwave. Council leader Shabina Kayam says the incidents have been reported to police and warned that any deliberate fire setting will not be tolerated. Officers are now expected to work on a plan to monitor and tackle the area. An inflatable fun park in Peterborough has suddenly closed because of what the owners describe as unforeseen circumstances. Inflatonation at PE1 Retail Park on Eye Road announced on Sunday evening that it was shutting temporarily but did not explain the reason. The company says it's working to reopen as quickly as possible and staff are contacting people with party or bounce session bookings. Customers with concerns have been urged to get in touch directly. And families in Peterborough are being invited to a free big screen showing of the Lego Movie in Cathedral Square on Sunday the 2nd of August. The outdoor cinema event organised by Peterborough Positive will start at 3 in the afternoon and includes free face painting and goodie bags for the first 100 children. The screening is being held alongside Peterborough Cathedral's Travelling Bricks exhibition. Organisers say seating will be first come, first served and visitors are encouraged to arrive early or bring their own chairs.
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6: Warm and sunny this afternoon, leading to another dry night, but a cloud may spill in from the coast again. When that clears tomorrow, it'll be another sunny and warm day. That's the latest from the PCR Newsroom. I'm David Edgeworth.
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TRFM, where we went to the cinema last night. A bit of time out in there just after my show, and we went to the Odeon Lux and went and saw the new Moana live action remake, which is great, by the way. One thing I did think, I was like, this is brilliant for Dwayne Johnson, because he's basically rewording his script from a few years ago. I was a bit like, I wasn't expecting a remake just yet, because normally it's a few years afterwards, isn't it? But a great, great movie, and also the soundtrack really is just awesome. If you get a chance, definitely something to check out for the summer holidays. Right, we continue now with Samba.

0: your birthday of Conor McGregor, who turns 38 years old today as well. If you're thinking what day it is, it's Mac and Cheese Day, Bastille Day, Kebab Day, and Be Nice to Bugs Day.
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0: BCRFM. It's Marky T getting you back home for a Tuesday afternoon where a five-year-old girl's emotion reaction to discovering a Barbie doll wearing hearing aids just like hers has captured the hearts around the world. I love a story like this. Aaliyah, who was at Walmart store, found the doll of her daughter Emma, and it brought tears to her eyes because she's found a dog, a toy that's inclusive of what she's going through. If you get a chance, check it out. And fair play to Mattel for doing that as well. Right on the way for you, Neo and Alanis Morissette. I'm going to get the latest headlines with David Edgeworth next.
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6: A man was taken to hospital yesterday with serious injuries after a crash on Borsch Boulevard in the city. Police were called at about 11:30 yesterday morning. The Inflatonation inflatable fun park in Peterborough has suddenly closed because of what the owners described as unforeseen circumstances. And concerns have been raised after a series of fires spread across open ground on Peterborough's embankment. Residents in Potter's Way reported seeing a number of blazes on Saturday evening. More on these stories in half an hour. I'm David Edgeworth.
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0: Alanis Morissette and You Learn on PCRFM. And hopefully tomorrow night we learn that England are going to be through to the final of the World Cup 2026. Fingers crossed as they take on Argentina tomorrow night at 8 o'clock. Right, Dash on the way and Neo plays next. 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

I just love a country vibe. It always just sounds good in the sun, doesn't it? Dasha and Austin on PCR FM. Talking about the sun, you've got highs of 26 degrees today. Dropping down to 16 tonight, 25 tomorrow, and 25 pretty much for the rest of the week. Going to be nice and sunny. I've got Pet Shop Boys to play for you after Dermot Kennedy. 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
3: From the Sky News Centre at 5, counter-terrorism police have confirmed Anne Widdecombe's death was a targeted attack.
4: We are still working to understand the extent of any planning or preparation and the motivation that sits behind that attack. And I do not want to comment further on this at this stage of our inquiries.
3: Assistant Commissioner Lawrence Taylor also says a 28-year-old white British man remains in custody on suspicion of murder as well as alleged terrorism offences. Detectives have been granted more time to speak to him. Miss Widdecombe, a former MP turned Reform UK spokeswoman, was found dead at her home in Devon last Thursday. The UK will hold its largest home defence exercise in decades next year. It's to better prepare the country for the possibility of war. The head of the COVID inquiry is calling for a radical overhaul and a clear supply plan to be built for future pandemics. Baroness Hallett says the government's attempt to fast-track medical equipment through a so-called VIP lane didn't work.
5: It was a misguided attempt at prioritisation. In responding to the crisis, some suppliers were given favourable treatment simply on account of their connections with the government.
3: Although she does admit there was no evidence of cronyism or corruption in the system. In her report, she also states the scramble to buy PPE saw the UK waste almost £10 billion of taxpayers' money. British teens who've taken part in a trial of social media restrictions are reporting benefits to their sleep, concentration and well-being. An overnight curfew was found to be the easiest restriction to maintain. South East Water will have to pay out £30.5 million over repeated supply disruptions. The regulators identified a series of failures at the company, which supplies customers in Kent and Sussex. And England will have a fit Declan Rice for their World Cup semi-final with Argentina tomorrow. He's recovered from a stomach bug that kept him in bed for 3 days. That's the latest. I'm Victoria Lawrence.
6: Now your local news for Peterborough. A man was taken to hospital yesterday with serious injuries after a crash on Borge Boulevard in the city. Police were called at about 11:30 yesterday morning to reports of a two-vehicle collision on the A15 between the A47 and Maskew Avenue. The road was closed in both directions and drivers were warned to avoid the area as long delays built up. Police later confirmed that one man had suffered serious injuries and was receiving treatment in hospital. Concerns have been raised after a series of fires spread over open ground on Peterborough's embankment. Residents in Potter's Way reported seeing a number of blazes on Sunday evening, with fears heightened by the dry conditions caused by the heatwave. Council leader Shabina Kayam says the incidents have been reported to police and warned that any deliberate fire setting will not be tolerated. Officers are now expected to work on a plan to monitor and tackle the area. An inflatable fun park in Peterborough has suddenly closed because of what the owners describe as unforeseen circumstances. Inflator Nation at PE1 Retail Park on Eye Road announced on Sunday evening that it was shutting temporarily but did not explain the reason. The company says it's working to reopen as quickly as possible and staff are contacting people with party or bounce session bookings. Customers with concerns have been urged to get in touch directly. And families in Peterborough are being invited to a free big screen showing of the Lego Movie in Cathedral Square on Sunday the 2nd of August. The outdoor cinema event organised by Peterborough Positive will start at 3 in the afternoon and includes free face painting and goodie bags for the first 100 children. The screening is being held alongside Peterborough Cathedral's Travelling Bricks exhibition. Organisers say seating will be first come, first served and visitors are encouraged to arrive early or bring their own chairs.
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6: Warm and sunny this afternoon, leading to another dry night, but a cloud may spill in from the coast again. When that clears tomorrow, it'll be another sunny and warm day. That's the latest from the PCR Newsroom. I'm David Edgeworth.
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0: looking crazy on Saturday night after the football match, where literally the whole street is just full of England tops. Man, that probably happens as normal, doesn't it? Good afternoon, it is PCRFM. Usual hotspots are busy around this time of night around Flippin Parkway, London Road just over the Town Bridge, and Lincoln Road past Brotherhood Retail Park. And of course, on the A1M and A47, as we get you back home for a Tuesday afternoon, and I'll be back with Lady A and Yes.
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5: First of all, a lot of people in the Peterborough area have benefited very much from the work that Prince Build do and from your involvement in all the community projects. 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
6: 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We're a head office based in Peterborough. 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As a family business, we've always wanted to give back. That's what we concentrate on doing.
5: You've also got quite a big involvement with Help Our Ukrainian Friends. How did that come about in the first place?
6: Quite simply, a group of volunteers wanted to help the people of Ukraine. One of my business partners, Mark Asplin, knew the chair of Helping Our Ukrainian Friends and said, what can we do to help? The good thing is that we've been able to do an awful lot to help, because one, we can raise the funds for this local group. Two, we can use our vehicles to move humanitarian aid around. And we've also actually travelled out to Poland and Ukraine, taking these goods in our vehicles. And we've done that 3 or 4 times now.
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0: ago, what on earth would you have bought the bride and groom? Didn't think you need a toaster. Didn't think getting in a lawnmower either. So, yeah, we're just here for it. Big congratulations goes to Taylor Swift as well and Travis Kelce getting married. Basically, not Friday, just gone. Friday before that, yeah, got it 12 days ago. Right, Elton John on the way. And Maroon 5 Payphone plays next on PCRFM.
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5: A man was taken to hospital yesterday with serious injuries after a crash on Borsch Boulevard in the city. Police were called at about 11:30 yesterday morning. The Inflatornation inflatable fun park in Peterborough has suddenly closed because of what the owners described as unforeseen circumstances. And concerns have been raised yesterday with serious injuries after a crash on Borsch Boulevard in the city. Police were called at about 11:30 yesterday morning. The Inflatornation inflatable fun park in Peterborough has suddenly closed because of what the owners described as

0: John and Something About the Way You Look Tonight on PCR FM. Good afternoon, I'm Marky T. Getting you back home until 7 o'clock this evening. Here's a question for you. 1 in 8 women get annoyed when they, what is it? Meet another woman who owns the same handbag, meet another woman who's wearing the same outfit, or meet another woman with the same name as them. Have a guess. I'll let you know and get on Lightning Seeds next.
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FM. According to a new study, 1 in 8 women get annoyed when they, what? Meet another woman who owns the same handbag, meet another woman who's wearing the same outfit, or meet another woman with the same name as them. Apparently, 1 in 8 is getting annoyed if they meet another woman with the same name as them. Really?

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2: From the Sky News Centre at 6, counter-terrorism police investigating the murder of Anne Widdecombe say it's clear she was the victim of a targeted attack. The former MP was found dead on Thursday at her Dartmoor home. A 28-year-old white British man remains under arrest. Our reporter, Dan Whitehead, says journalists have been putting questions to the officers leading the inquiry, including
3: whether or not Anne Widdecombe's appearance on television before the attack on her may have motivated the attacker. CTP South East say they are exploring all lines of inquiry, and that is one of the lines of inquiry they will be exploring.
2: The UK will hold its largest home defence exercise in decades next year to better prepare the country for the possibility of war. The government says it will test responses to hybrid attacks. The official inquiry into the COVID pandemic has found nearly £10 billion of taxpayer money was wasted in the scramble for personal protective equipment. Chair Baroness Hallett also criticised the government prioritising offers of PPE from those with political connections. But she says there was no evidence of cronyism or corruption. Naomi Phillip, who lost her mum to the virus, says it must lead to change.
4: The government must implement every recommendation in full, recover every pound possible, and prevent political connections from ever again securing privileged access.
2: A man who raped and murdered his estranged wife before trying to make it look like suicide has been jailed for at least 33 years. Michael Thompson killed Kimberly in Northampton last August. Donald Trump scrapped plans to charge a 20% toll on shipping for safe passage through the Strait of Hormuz. The US president says it will be replaced by trade and investment deals with Gulf states. And sport, England have no new injury problems ahead of tomorrow's World Cup semi-final against Argentina. The team have been training today. And that's the latest. I'm Victoria Lawrence.
5: Now your local news for Peterborough. A man was taken to hospital yesterday with serious injuries after a crash on Borge Boulevard in the city. Police were called at about 11:30 yesterday morning to reports of a two-vehicle collision on the A15 between the A47 and Maskew Avenue. The road was closed in both directions and drivers were warned to avoid the area as long delays built up. Police later confirmed that one man had suffered serious injuries and was receiving treatment in hospital. Concerns have been raised after a series of fires spread over open ground on Peterborough's embankment. Residents in Potter's Way reported seeing a number of blazes on Sunday evening, with fears heightened by the dry conditions caused by the heatwave. Council leader Shabina Kayam says the incidents have been reported to police and warned that any deliberate fire setting will not be tolerated. Officers are now expected to work on a plan to monitor and tackle the area. An inflatable fun park in Peterborough has suddenly closed because of what the owners describe as unforeseen circumstances. Inflator Nation at PE1 Retail Park on Eye Road announced on Sunday evening that it was shutting temporarily but did not explain the reason. The company says it's working to reopen as quickly as possible and staff are contacting people with party or bounce session bookings. Customers with concerns have been urged to get in touch directly. And families in Peterborough are being invited to a free big screen showing of the Lego Movie in Cathedral Square on Sunday the 2nd of August. The outdoor cinema event organised by Peterborough Positive will start at 3 in the afternoon and includes free face painting and goodie bags for the first 100 children. The screening is being held alongside Peterborough Cathedral's Travelling Bricks exhibition. Organisers say seating will be first come, first served, and visitors are encouraged to arrive early or bring their own chairs.
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5: Warm and sunny this afternoon, leading to another dry night, but a cloud may spill in from the coast again. When that clears tomorrow, it'll be another sunny and warm day. That's the latest from the PCR Newsroom. I'm David Edgeworth.
0: 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And now, another 60 minutes of the greatest songs of all time for PCR.

0: this will be quite iconic tomorrow, won't it? Shaboozy and a Boss on getting you ready for the World Cup semi-final tomorrow night as the mighty England take on Argentina. Fingers crossed it will be coming home. Right, sports car from Tate McRae on the way. Don Henley and Nelly Furtado all plays next on PCRFM.
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0: sports car. I'll be buying myself a Ferrari with that glass. Or actually, maybe an Aston Martin rooftop. You know, that'd be beautiful in this kind of weather, wouldn't it? Right, Flo Rida is here on the way, and Suzanne Vega with Tom's Dinner. 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
5: A man was taken to hospital yesterday with serious injuries after a crash on Borge Boulevard in the city. Police were called at about 11:30 yesterday morning. The Inflatornation inflatable fun park in Peterborough has suddenly closed because of what the owners described as unforeseen circumstances. And concerns have been raised after a series of fires spread across open ground on Peterborough's embankment. Residents in Potter's Way reported seeing a number of blazes on Saturday evening. More on these stories in half an hour. I'm David Edgeworth.
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0: Tom's Diner with Suzanne Vega, DNA on VCFM. Just gone 6:30. It's Marky T here. And with E17 and Gabrielle on the way for you, such a beautiful song, If You Ever. And we'll also get on Lost Frequencies and Callum Scott next. VCRFM.
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2: From the Sky News Centre at 9, the incoming Prime Minister says a serious review is needed into MPs' security following the killing of Anne Widdecombe. Andy Burnham says politics has darkened in the last decade since he was last in Westminster. Earlier, he gave his first speech in the chamber since he returned to the House of Commons. Afterwards, he was asked about his priorities when he gets into office.
3: The everyday cost of transport, the bills that they're paying. I heard it so often on doorsteps in the campaign, people saying, well, I can't have a night out anymore, or I can't take the kids anywhere or go on a holiday. You know, life has changed for people and it's not necessarily got better.
2: MPs have backed the approval of the Hillsborough law. If peers back it, public officials will have a legal duty to cooperate with inquiries. The bill was delayed by a row over how it applies to the intelligence services. But Conservative Shadow Justice Minister Kieran Mullen drew a noisy response over his party's concerns.
4: I would challenge any MP, no matter how supportive of this legislation, with such far-reaching consequences for the operation of the government, to say the progress of this bill, and particularly over the last 24 hours, is anything like careful and considered.
2: Unions representing healthcare workers are urging the government to act after the COVID inquiry found flaws led to vast waste of PPE. Chair Baroness Hallett says almost £10 billion of unused protective gear was written off. Iran says while evil actions by the US continue, not a single drop of oil and gas will leave the region. Tehran insists recent strikes on American facilities in Kuwait and Bahrain were a response to US attacks. In sports, Spain lead France 1-0 going into the second half of their World Cup semi-final in Dallas. The winner will play either England or Argentina in Sunday's final. And a T-Rex skeleton has sold for just over $50 million at auction in New York. The bidding battle for Gus lasted about 10 minutes. And that's the latest. I'm Victoria Lawrence.
0: Another hour of Peterborough's greatest hits. DJ Ever Ready. Come on. 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
5: Just to introduce to everybody, this is the legendary Trevor Sachs. Otherwise, alias Trevor Rankin. We know you from Trevor Rankin from Sachs in studio. And yes, I am. Greet the crowd, Bridging, because the whole of the world are listening to you right now.
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0: 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From Adiga and the Matabo Boogie Down. I'm on Jatama, Saturday New Dance, around Solar Moon, Solar Moon.
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0: Hello, you're in tune to the Bashmen Show on PCRFM on the 103.2. I want to say thank you to the Almighty for making everything possible and arriving safely. You for tuning in and logging on. Now, if you want to ring me, it's 237-525. I've got Lars in the studio with me as well. I'm going to give you a nice musical experience. She says hi. In the meantime, right now, like I said, if you want to give us a ring, it's 237-525. And if you want to do so, you can listen to us on the internet, which is www.pcrfm.co.uk. And also on the airway, which is 103.2 on the FM frequency. You can also listen to us on the DAB as well. Okay, so with that in mind, this is for a football update. France are now trailing 2-0. All right, so that's just giving an update. In the meantime, between time, as I would tell you. Right, now then, if you want to listen to us by smartphone, you can do so as well, all right? You may need to download the app from the Google Play or the App Store, okay? Whichever is the one that you use, you know what you need to do and go. So, with that in mind, come in large. Yeah. Apache. Top of the hour, you had Tarvis Riley, Dennis Brown. You also had Ken Parker, Frank,
1: Boom Shakalak, Rude Boy,
0: and also Luciano. Come in.

Yeah, this is PCR FM 103.2. Big Rebel. Before that, you're Delano. All right, come in, Lange.

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Thank you, Lars, and well done. And this is Aretha Franklin. Not trying to be condescending. All right. PCR Fitman, I want to

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When I make way for the music. I'm sorry. Lars in the studio watching football. It's getting very exciting. In the meantime, like I said, at the top of the hour, I'm going to make way for the news. All right, but don't you worry, music's on your side of that. Okay, so in the meantime, Aretha Franklin. Yeah, yeah.

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1: Yeah, thank you, Lars. Nina Simone. I just sing to jazz. Not a single bit of my life. In the meantime, between time, have a listen. PCRFM on the 103.2. From one legend into another legend. The late, great Michael.

Shouts going out to Lenroy B. Thank you for liking the link and also sharing it, you know. Tell the world that music is beating out on BCR FM 103.2. And special request to Ebony Showcase, who won the clash over the weekend. Never mind to the Imperial Rebel Sound, Ghetto Rock, all the sort of Scotch are massive. All right? Yeah. Beat up a people, a massive. You need to attend these things and to show your support, you know? Because if you don't, they're going to fade away. And when they're gone, you've got no one to blame but yourselves, you know? So go and support it. Yeah, Michael, Prophet, Selassie, I know, Whisper, Jew, and rest in peace, sir. You know, now the news is coming up rapidly, but in the meantime, between time, let's give you a little taster.

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1: Yeah, thank you, Lars. Yes, Dawn Penn, the sistering. Wherever you are, madam, respect you. All right. In the meantime, between time, going out to everybody. 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
2: Patabantan. 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
0: The Virgin Patabantan, wherever you are, sir. Salute, all right?
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4: There's no fake.

Absolutely. Yes, Lars. Respect you. Yes, Pato Banton and also Mr. Wanda. Wherever you are, gents, respect you each and every time. All right? Everybody come in. Wicked, wicked.

Yes, indeed. The legend of the late, great Junior Mervyn. Now, when you're hearing artists like this, you don't cut them. You let them do their work, all right? Now, this next one is Johnny Clark, all right? PCRFM on 103.2. Now, just a little tip for other stations. A lot of them are playing tokenary reggae music, a.k.a. Bob Marley. We love Bob Marley, but there's more artists on the genre, all right? Plenty, plenty of genre artists. So please, venture and dig a little bit deeper, all right? Johnny Clark. Yeah. Yeah. And also King Tubby's, all right? And a BCR FM 103.2 coming out to everybody. Have a listen.

King Tubby's, all right, and the controls. Yes, indeed. Very talented individual, way ahead of his time. Unfortunately, no longer with us, but his music is with us. Thank you, King Tubby. You were a genius.

Yeah, the one known as the legendary Mr. Marvin Gaye. Now, Simon the Crackles is sometimes using the board as some damn crackles and we're getting around it, don't worry. In the meantime, between time, PCR on 103.2. Yeah. Going out to everyone, alright? Thank you, Lars Wicked.

Yes, indeed. Judge Dredd, a.k.a. Justin Sinclair. Rest in peace, sir. Unfortunately, passed away due to a heart attack. Well, you know, this next one is going out to everyone. PCRFM on 103.2. Have a listen. Build it up with a dispute to everybody. Guess who can tell? Well, if you can guess who this is.

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1: Yes, indeed, the legendary Johnny Clark. Wherever you are, sir, salute, all right? Each and every time. Thank you, Lars. 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This is Richie Stevens. Have a listen.

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1: Bad girl. 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
1: Everybody know I'm bad.
3: 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Yeah. This is June Lady Saw. Wherever you are, respect you, alright?
1: Yo. I'm the baddest girl on the block.
3: 4 minutes past 11 o'clock. At the top of the hour, we're going to leave the premises. But until then, we're going to have got a lot more in store for you, okay?

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1: 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Come in, everybody. It's up with Tina. Yeah. You know, top of the hour, we're going to make way for the news and leave the premises. But until then, squeeze a bit more for you. Okay, you know what I mean? Well, I'd like to depart now. Come on.

Yes, indeed, the one and only Mr. Maxwell. All right, let's give two on this. Yeah, PCR FM 101.3.2.

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2: Yes, indeed. Wicked, wicked, wicked. Thank you, Lars. Absolute murder. Now, you know, at the top of the hour, I'm going to make way for the news. Yeah, at the top of the hour, I'm going to make way stop. I'm going to make way for the news. All right, so you know, peace, love, and unity in everything I want. Thank you for your time, company, and your ears in advance. May our minds even make everything possible. Okay, Lars, thank you for coming down. And all entertainers, DJs, select the sound system, doing your thing. Keep going and keep it clean, please. No need for bad language. All right. And if I was leaving something, that is, if you want more of life, you got to live it. Okay? You got to put in to get out. All right. So, reggae music is fantastic. And one thing about music, when it hits, you feel no pain. So, Roger Robin, have a listen.

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So like I said, at the top of the hour, we're going to leave the premises, all right? So until next time, it's been an honour and pleasure. Roots, look after yourselves, all right? 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